0: Educates when the one may book on the Nakarikira get the pota ki book in day day. I can run the Nakarikira get the doubt there and get the best in Australia. Marin the Karikira gave you for the Buna Teriki onsen who I can make him and what I have of him at Tenua. Educates Ikinak in Narana at the Kiribes Education. I can't get the Pua Kiasan Wakinaki in Anunta Karikirake Educates Ke Kiribes Education. Kakurakuraki Naruntiangari at the Meru and Tapun Lady. Warukwan Arena Yavaravari Mayakurpuk in Kiribes or Nimetanga Tenderi. 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O waiting on one and a Kamo Terri, Onikatauroi Pai, Nangari Bukina Makin Terrepehau, a Hanwan Pai, a Kankai, to Wapim of the One Century. 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

Kona Māori, the local and Pacific news, read to you by Te Pauwhāreteia. The Ministry of Women, Youth, Sports and Social Affairs, or MWISA, has confirmed that the ANZ Bank branch in Bandayaba will open on Saturday, 29th of August, to assist social protection beneficiaries who still need to open a bank account to receive their payments. The special service is being provided through a collaboration between MWISA and ANZ Bank and is specifically aimed at SFU and SCA beneficiaries who wish to open an account for receiving their SFU payment. The ANZ Bandayaba branch will operate for a half day on Saturday from 9:30 in the morning to 2:30 in the afternoon. Beneficiaries attending the branch are reminded to bring the required original documents. These include an original birth certificate and one valid form of national identification, such as a driving license, KPF ID, national ID, or passport. MWISA is encouraging SFU and SCA beneficiaries who have not yet opened a bank account for their payments to take advantage of the special Saturday service. The Kiribati Meteorological Office in Beso has confirmed that sea surface temperatures are forecast to remain warmer across the Kiribati region, with some areas expected to experience elevated sea levels and increased coral bleaching risks. According to the latest outlook, sea surface height is expected to increase across the Northern Line and Phoenix Islands, a condition correlated with warmer sea surface temperatures in those areas. The remaining islands are forecast to experience near normal conditions. An upwelling zone is also expected to cover much of Kiribati's waters. The oceanographic conditions could create favorable areas for tuna, with higher tuna catches likely in the affected waters. Meanwhile, the coral bleaching outlook indicates alert level 2 for the central Gilbert Islands and most parts of the Line and Phoenix groups. Authorities warn that continued heat stress in these areas could result in coral mortality. The southern Gilbert Islands are currently under alert level 1, while the remaining islands are showing no significant coral stress. The Met Office is also warning the public about the next extreme spring tide, forecast for September 10th at 3:52 a.m., when sea levels are expected to reach approximately 2.81 meters. Members of the public, particularly those living in low-lying and coastal areas, are advised to take necessary precautions to minimize possible threats associated with the extreme spring tide. The Kiribati Islands Football Federation, or KIF, will receive $600,000 annually from the Oceania Football Confederation, or OFC, to support football competitions. KIF said the funding will benefit young players by providing more opportunities for them to participate in football competition. An OFC representative visited Kiribati 2 weeks ago to conduct a workshop and training for local football coaches. The workshop was also part of preparations for KIF's recognition as an OFC member. In the Pacific News, the Autonomous Bougainville Government, or ABG, is urging people to prepare for a prolonged drought linked to El Nino. In a statement, the ABG said there was an 80-90% chance of below normal rainfall across Bougainville until the end of the year. It said the Nisan Atolls and other vulnerable outer island communities in northern Bougainville would be prioritized for drought monitoring. El Nino typically brings hotter and drier conditions to Papua New Guinea, increasing the risk of drought, water shortages, crop losses, and food insecurity, particularly in the highlands and remote island communities. The PNG National Weather Service said
A strong El Nino is firmly established and projected to persist into early 2027, bringing prolonged dry conditions across many parts of Papua New Guinea. The 2023 Pacific Games audit report will be handed to Solomon Islands Police for investigation, Solomon Islands Auditor General David Dekatenis told Honiara-based Solomon Business Magazine, or SBM, that findings from the special audit into the games would be sent for further investigation. Dennis reviewed the National Hosting Authority, or NHA, the government body responsible for organizing and delivering the 2023 Pacific Games in Honiara, did not adhere to the requirements of the Public Financial Management Act 2013, or PFMA 2013. According to the audit findings, the NHA also did not adhere to the prescribed financial management processes when expending public funds for the hosting. And lastly in the news, a whale-watching boat carrying several New Zealand Anglican Church delegates capsized and sank in Tonga on Friday. Radio New Zealand Pacific understands several passengers were briefly hospitalized, but there were no serious injuries. Paramedics from New South Wales, who were in the country for a Rotary International Training event, led the rescue. A Rotary statement

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On number the account to one over, Nimewa and what to one over here. Terapeka Idian that they mine Karawakin no Pakamani online, K Karaimani online, Ibukin of Kapaka text. 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

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prevention, the tertiary prevention. The way I want to is about the primary health care. 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I don't buy you on the end, and I'm Bobo Yon and in the Maruro than Maruro, the infrastructure, our capacity, the Tautero, the health infrastructure in Tuba. Oh, you on the end is got in Nikaya, Scotty and secure on funding the ATB, but I got the phase two hospital at Ibiso. But I said the phase two hospital at Ibiso, and it's in a hoggy in 2027. 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Tako, I'm not a health person. I mean, I'm not a technical person. I'm not a doctor, eh? Ma, Yay, the power, you know, where I'm going to eat our appointment as a minister, and I'm going to eat the president's, or the power, and the power in Karoi Sua. Or the one boy, Karoi, and give Merulum out and the bow. Are you able to know, you have a set of mine, the Gilbert's Health Promotion Foundation. It's an established lawyer, okay? It's an established Gilbert's Health Promotion Foundation. But it's not going to go to another, but it's not going to fund. Health activities, get out community-based education activities. Men are sin tax, men are tax. Yeah, I hear the way I'm out. All direct and public health, all time never out. They don't know about it. Or to one another day, the way I'm saying, you're right, the minister, the public health ordinance. That will be a second thing to do. Yeah, you have no power as a minister. Snelling Karawan Mayo by an established or complemented by the Karawan de Suai, Bone and the Suai, or Sinakarabe Bad the Suan, Panangur Karawan into Paikanganga, or in the complements, the Health Promotion Foundation. Any Karabara Merulu and the Health Promotion Foundation, the Gilbert's Health Promotion Foundation, the said Merulu de Ano, but companies support, I think the Pan, or you, a quarter image very like a Tan Karasua, but I use Bangara. 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

0: 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under the roof I have fall apart go to neveveri akuna nola neveveri I have fall apart the We need to have, you know, speak and span, yeah? In health infrastructure. Oh, you know, the global health ambassador. Yeah, they're going to take. I don't know how to expand it. Man, I'm not going to. I'm not going to in clinics. I'm not. I've been in many clinics. Yeah. Did you hear? I'm going to say the renovation or the upgrade on buildings. I got it. To kill you. Yeah. Owning the matter are health centers they are not clinics. Okay, I've been in fall apart. Here again, I found it the ranari, the defeat. Yeah. I motivated the donors manaka paisia are Christmas. Now Maruro the one at the World Bank. I kinda own the World Bank. The World Bank, you've been telling me a lot of bullshit things, yeah? The military minor. Oh, what are we going to and our Nordic Christmas. Until then, and they are all Israeli men mind them. Italian Japan, it took in 2027, Chinese Mama will open and deliver and a speech, the first one of the Christmas Island Hospital. Pangari, the Christmas Island Hospital are a speaker or a dandy. In a harago, they will refer to make Christmas. Osnana Uya. And I talk this over machines. Oh, I'm going to untreat it kind of where and not here. I'm going to Christmas. Get on. Can't do nothing. I'm going to ride the transport. Oh, I'm not going to make it. I'm going to make it. What's the noise of bad? So I'm going to air trans, it will be fair to make Christmas. I took you already now. I said, I'm going to make it. I'm going to make it. I'm going to make it. I'm going to make it. I'm going to make it. I'm going to make it. I'm going to make it. Hey, I need you. We're going to do another guy. I want to buy the one. I'm going to Linux in the Meruru. Or the one to buy in order than the Meruru the Linux. But how about the housing? The housing is Christmas. The housing and I think you know, in about housing that go on either kind the public health. Can I know your mouse? I'm the one the contributing, the positive contributing factor. Now, I'm going to determine the wealth and family. Pakuna, meuroi, mahara os na tiause, apaka winto, no apaka tagara u bururu, mana puni aina batuta na, paka kan meuma, anari bai sidiki am kangan. 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Pa Christmas, the state land. Oh, all development that came around Christmas, I can't the bottleneck, get the red tapes, I'm going to deal with my booking the land issue. Okay, second expand. I'm in a very, very hospital. I'm in a peso hospital, regarding our airports. But the land is an issue. Like Christmas. I am in the sport complex. And I get the sport complex. I'm going to go to the house. I'm going to go to the innovation. Oh, I'm not going to go to the house. I'm going to go to the house. I'm going to go to the house. I'm going to go to the house. I'm going to go to the issue on the isolation in anon nanata indo kon ko te tra the China high delegation ge ita ko ba sa ko nan go kan me ye pun de yan danari quarantine no isolation protocols I am 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I mean, I'm going to say, I'm going to say, I'm going to say, I'm going to say, I'm going to say, I'm going to say, I'm going to say, I'm going to say, I'm going to say, I'm going to say, I'm going to say, I'm going to say, I'm going to say, I'm going to say, I'm going to say, I'm going to say, I'm going to say, I'm going to say, I'm going to say, I'm going to say, I'm going to say, I'm going to say, I'm going to say, I'm going to say, I'm going to say, I'm going to say, I'm going to say, I'm going to say, I'm going to say, I'm going to say, I'm going to say, I'm going to say, I'm going to say, I'm going to say, I'm going to say, I'm going to say, I'm going to say, I'm going to say, I'm going to say, I'm going to say, I'm going to say, I'm going to say, I'm going to say, I'm going to 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coordination, get the collaborative approach, beyond the campaign, Buginorg, Egerigima, Tiganiga, eh? I go away this mean the Diga and any man yet, or Econanica, the American Pega, the Rari, the Squatera, the Ranari, the Temanga, eh? 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At the beginning of the year, and then what sales? I had a camera yank and then. Angane, a camera yank and then, or the became and then, a moon and then, I had a rot and the Ari WC, Sua the bound. 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are fresh and healthy but they are available doesn't matter as long as they are there available are healthy all quality the price and all na ko na ro bear by himself. How can he eat the apple, the pear, or the milk fresh on the refrigerator in the store, in the supermarket? How can he bring on the world without the refrigerator? The healthy choice, the healthy food on the self, but the health tourism. But the tourists, on a vacation, the tourists, okay? That may Australia, that may America, that may Europe. I on a health insurance, where are you going? I'm going to itinerary, but kuna insured while you travel. Oh, none of BC, oh yes, okay? I'm going to make Brisbane, yes. I'm going to BC, yes. Wait. No. Oh, no. And after that, I'm going to Tarawa. Oh, no. I'm going to Christmas Island. Okay, that's on our list. Go. On short, yeah? That's on our list. And the tourism. I mentioned about the health facilities. The upgrading or container facilities, I got an area and meets the standard. DUC, the city development DUC, Honorable Birman, a support number to change the Arab or to one of the Maru and Gasuana, but the challenge you on try in the health vehicles and day, a whole ambulance. The training, the enforcement. Itu apa aja? Nampak depan ini kerawang yang de, water gini maguri pa. Anak mana roll out the training, okay? The deranari, the capacity building Nagoya Highlands. Tapi hari ini Nagoya, tu korang yang ni mana included, but they an enforcers, okay? They an authorizing officers. Naga dia the clerks on day ini. Kalau state note ni depan ini meruah dekangai. Yang ini no overwhelmed dengan the police, okay? Masih nangka, hari pun sebangun mat, okay? Not only the police men are overwhelmed. Overwhelmed about our nurses or doctors. Eh? We have to play our responsibility. What about our role? Yes, Nora. In the weekend, the divers. The outpatient. The emergency. Need at the floor. Our heads as a minister, ring up the talk to an guy, can you come more? Okay, go to my dear and Senator, blah, blah, blah. No, it's not all with the flow. Sanura the flow, the emergency. When you get back, I know everybody's working or everybody, kind of young, and more, you know, I'm to do it. I haven't got a lot of bigger, I'm to do it. I had to work here. Someone go through the triage, yeah? I had a word, aren't they near them? I'm American and over. I sit like in a barrel. They know. I can get in this. I'm like, no, the nest. And they are me. No, my young man. I'm like, ah, me, it was wrong. And they are me. Tabo. I sin another ram. Sin as another tat and a ram. Some minute through the system, man.
1: The minute the Yabsiko Kosi Tare Kosi.
0: I'm here. Aia rea, are, se go through the system, we are all overwhelmed. Yeah? Ara police, ara clerks, ara specials are gonna ask and assign you and this why you can assign you and this why you when they're not licensing officers. They have to play their role, or if they don't, they pack their things and walk. Yeah? I had never been in Siburo. Can I hear Nisky of doctors that they play around, they don't do their job? Pack your things out. Bye bye. Go away. Yeah? I'm the right way. I'm going to take note of them. I'm going to do it. Joy. Yeah, I mentioned that in the Kahogin Dranari. The infrastructure. I'm going to look. I'm going to go. The building gold, the way yani. Marangaira, Sakimo include the toilets, eh? By among anaraka woman, seven gorai mobile, eh? Don't ever drug in the bottom. I want to go to the bottom, you in the knee, you want to make your wound a mouse. I'm among an orange silo slog, a wall, a wall boom. I am under the one and a maru de. The minute I got in the Irish and the Rabbi is a valley, no one pen, didn't know Maru, I gave a ring of how we know Maru, eh? 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Even the Ministry of Health, and dia in work multi sector approach, and they involve the Ministry of Melad, the police, the lagi. Masih nak attack tu one of the issue. Sebaliknya, you tu one yang dah kahau anda kahau the primary health care. The contributing factor and on teoric, sexy the way at one, and then mice. The one is a very good to begin under the gate, but hang it to go at hang it. Can I eat the hang and the health? Then health, the population, how they are a bugina? Come bugina. I'm bugina to Norik. When in fact, the way you, a multi sector. Pangaida kind of Norik. Sesen karau a fully vaccinated rate. Sesen ini niya China or karo kahawin the family planning or the nutrition. 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That's an idiot. 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Your Syria is a negligence. Simple as that. Here in Angarapa, I'm a role of the Sadia Rinegame, I Christmas. I'm a role of the Baron Ganga. The going this way, you man of responsibility, the Sagorobok. Yeah? It's about Narna Sataya. Ministry secretaries are heads based on the the collective technical advice are angana ki meiluia ai technical staff but based on that our hero I action as a senior responsible officer even about the minister yeah you got right about our action based on the advice by my technical staff yeah or in consultation with the cabinets I had gone it was way around how gas kata yan sinakunan wishige but this why you Akan ay nora kakawag in the pinnacle of the authority. Yeah? Panapun rest on the SRO met the responsible minister. Naroon na rin saan dagin na diminitan the president sa karinig. Yeah? Ngayon na minita. Si Ben na rin direct. Yeah? O si lead. Yeah? 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a role, no role as a minister, an advocate na koyar donor partners or a key donor partners ba ng itara the health infrastructure. 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there are the brow, eh? I had a Saturday and Swang Yavana, and I know what I am, can I tell her? I was waiting, I was waiting, eh? The whole caravan of the Ranari, the traveling and Meru on the Sadia Karinek do at Dennis, the Run Gangataran, the debuting goat, I've been going, the Runday Settlement Money, I've been going by, and comply the Ranari, the debut, the Amdaragatian house, and Gadin Kahao, the Interuk, by all in Deruba. Enaki piumongo on the big, eh? Enaki no, eh? By anything indicative. The one I like a minute, the Tarande, they know Spiduna, a young and a Gahan, a beast one in Exa, eh? The Christmas on Coina, Kiate and Steamaton Coroya, the Navy and the Macroy, the world, the DB, I mean Beso. I'm going to hear a sea ambulance that's Canton Haven and Loha to a man to get the DA. I don't want to see a brass of Rangan the next year on the Ranga the Thailand Ferry, eh? Tying over in Rosa and I've got to do a man, a man of the do a meg. That would not be to do a meg by the minute among the year. As soon as we get the cabin, the riding by your brass kind the Unuman in the one game and got it, man. And are you a rather memorable, eh? So, very you don't got a memorable, I got about the Bouton on the Birayo. I will go. The pay I'm one band of Hawk. Senaro is most banger and I like a bundance of Rosso. Eh? I mean, and then walking Gandhi, and then empowered Gandhi the ministry, Marabota Tawana, Metawana. Again, I agree with the Suayo. Nimanga Roy in the address, they any Suayga Hawk, eh? The education, eh? There are the Mela, the Norwegian, I mean, again, the fisheries, eh? There are. I had it more by one the Hawk is a bad. Senaroy or Rose near a hawk. I didn't got a brother when they was a bag. You got a boy in order to boot to him on band hawk. Oh, I mean, Meruro, the kind Gibbs or Noria back hawk around the Merum. Oh, Meruro came home again. Pundaho, ye know me, ye, and a young tomat, and a tomat and gay. Heaven got a runa de Paganok, eh? I have a negate. I had to wait to one area, I had to wait to one as a tight out there, eh? 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
1: 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I thought, yeah, how am I beat you? Somebody can go by a bundari. I said, okay, okay. Yeah, I'm going to go. 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Okay, I'm going to go. Okay, I'm going to go. I was my idea. Okay, I'm going to go. Okay, I'm going to go. 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Ngarokwa ngatiawa tebuina ningapong asam seramo

On bon day, Madame Bangram, here I can unente the Dairika you, yon Mary of FM 89.9. On the Dairanka the Sangra, I will see the one at the minister and poor Roy Van Wake, I am in the Dairika you, on the manga, Ritangana Kungram, me, I get on the responses again, manga, Anganikona Pekanon Wai, Pokinong Ram, Ritanong Ram, the Dairika you.

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It's wagon wheel time. 5 minutes of show.

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